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10: A frost advisory begins at 1 a.m. tomorrow morning and continues until 9 a.m. tomorrow. Lows dip down to about 33 tonight under partly cloudy skies, westerly winds 5 to 10 miles per hour. Mainly sunny skies tomorrow. High temperatures reach up to 63. Mainly clear tomorrow night. Lows dip down to about 41. That's your forecast. I'm staff meteorologist Paul Trombley. Currently, it's 44 degrees.

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5: A frost advisory begins at 1 a.m. tomorrow morning and continues until 9 a.m. tomorrow. Lows dip down to about 33 tonight under partly cloudy skies, westerly winds 5 to 10 miles per hour. Mainly sunny skies tomorrow. High temperatures reach up to 63. Mainly clear tomorrow night. Lows dip down to about 41. That's your forecast. I'm staff meteorologist Paul Trombley. Currently, it's 44 degrees.

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0: week on Casey Kasem's American Top 40, the 70s, we're taking you back to May 24th, 1975. 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

0: A frost advisory begins at 1 a.m. tomorrow morning and remains in effect until 9 a.m. tomorrow. Lows dip down to about 33 tonight under partly cloudy skies. Winds out of the west around 5 miles per hour. Daytime highs approaching 63 tomorrow, mainly clear skies. Lows dip down to about 41 tomorrow night, mainly clear. I'm staff meteorologist Paul Trombley. Right now, it's 42 degrees.
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0: classic hits, Lakes 99.5. You can remember those who have served as you're invited to join the VFW Post 4020 and Auxiliary for a Memorial Day program at 10 a.m. on Monday, May 25th at, in their own words, Veterans Museum, located at 805 West Main in Purim. The program will be held outside, weather permitting, and in case of rain, program inside. As part of the morning, there will be a pancake breakfast served with sausage, juice, and coffee, 8 a.m. to 11:30, and served by the VFW Auxiliary. It's a free will donation. All the proceeds go to veterans programs.
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4: A frost advisory begins at 1 a.m. tomorrow morning and remains in effect until 9 a.m. tomorrow. Lows dip down to about 33 tonight under partly cloudy skies. Winds out of the west around 5 miles per hour. Daytime highs approaching 63 tomorrow, mainly clear skies. Lows dip down to about 41 tomorrow night, mainly clear. I'm staff meteorologist Paul Trombley. Right now, it's 42 degrees.

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9: A frost advisory begins at 1 a.m. tomorrow morning and remains in effect until 9 a.m. tomorrow. Lows level off around 33 tonight under mainly clear skies. Winds out of the west around 5 miles per hour. Mainly sunny skies again tomorrow. Daytime highs approaching 63. Mainly clear skies tomorrow night. Lows level off around 41. I'm staff meteorologist Paul Trombley. Currently, it's 44 degrees.
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5: A frost advisory begins at 1 a.m. tomorrow morning and remains in effect until 9 a.m. tomorrow. Lows level off around 33 tonight under mainly clear skies. Winds out of the west around 5 miles per hour. Mainly sunny skies again tomorrow. Daytime highs approaching 63. Mainly clear skies tomorrow night. Lows level off around 41. I'm staff meteorologist Paul Trombley. Currently, it's 44 degrees.
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frost advisory begins at 1 a.m. tomorrow morning and remains in effect until 9 a.m. tomorrow. Lows level off around 33 tonight under mainly clear skies. Winds out of the west around 5 miles per hour. Mainly sunny skies again tomorrow. Daytime highs approaching 63. Mainly clear skies tomorrow night. Lows level off around 41. I'm Staff Meteorologist Paul Trombley. Currently, it's 43 degrees.

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1: A frost advisory begins at 1 a.m. tomorrow morning and remains in effect until 9 a.m. tomorrow. Lows at aloft around 33 tonight under mainly clear skies. Winds out of the west around 5 miles per hour. Mainly sunny skies again tomorrow. Daytime highs approaching 63. Mainly clear skies tomorrow night. Lows level off around 41. I'm staff meteorologist Paul Trombley. Currently, it's 43 degrees.
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3: A frost advisory begins at 1 a.m. tomorrow morning and remains in effect until 9 a.m. tomorrow. Lows level off around 33 tonight under mainly clear skies. Winds out of the west around 5 miles per hour. Mainly sunny skies again tomorrow. Daytime highs approaching 63. Mainly clear skies tomorrow night. Lows level off around 41. I'm staff meteorologist Paul Frobley. Currently, it's 42 degrees.

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3: A frost advisory begins at 1 a.m. tomorrow morning and remains in effect until 9 a.m. tomorrow. Lows level off around 33 tonight under mainly clear skies. Winds out of the west around 5 miles per hour. Mainly sunny skies again tomorrow. Daytime highs approaching 63. Mainly clear skies tomorrow night. Lows level off around 41. I'm staff meteorologist Paul Trombley. Currently, it's 42 degrees.

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0: 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The program will be held outside, weather permitting, and in case of rain, program inside. 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All the proceeds go to veterans programs.
1: A frost advisory begins at 1 a.m. tomorrow morning and continues until 9 a.m. tomorrow. Lows dip down to about 33 overnight under mainly clear skies. West winds around 5 miles per hour. Mainly clear again Wednesday, highs around 63. Mainly clear skies Wednesday night, lows level off around 41. That's your forecast. I'm staff meteorologist Paul Trombley. Currently 40.

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1: A frost advisory begins at 1 a.m. tomorrow morning and continues until 9 a.m. tomorrow. Lows dip down to about 33 overnight under mainly clear skies. West winds around 5 miles per hour. Mainly clear again Wednesday, highs around 63. Mainly clear skies Wednesday night, lows level off around 41. That's your forecast. I'm staff meteorologist Paul Trombley. Currently 40.
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1: A frost advisory remains in effect. Lows dip down to about 33 overnight under mainly clear skies. West winds around 5 miles per hour. Lots of sunshine again Wednesday. Daytime highs approaching 63. Wednesday night, 41. Highs level off around 68 Thursday under partly cloudy skies. 64 Friday, chance for showers. That's your forecast. I'm staff meteorologist Paul Frombly. Right now, it's 36 degrees.

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1: A frost advisory remains in effect. Lows dip down to about 33 overnight under mainly clear skies. West winds around 5 miles per hour. Lots of sunshine again Wednesday. Daytime highs approaching 63. Wednesday night, 41. Highs level off around 68 Thursday under partly cloudy skies. 64 Friday, chance for showers. That's your forecast. I'm staff meteorologist Paul Frombley. Right now, it's 36 degrees.
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1: A frost advisory remains in effect. Lows dip down to about 33 overnight under mainly clear skies. West winds around 5 miles per hour. Lots of sunshine again Wednesday. Daytime highs approaching 63. Wednesday night, 41. Highs level off around 68 Thursday under partly cloudy skies. 64 Friday, chance for showers. That's your forecast. I'm staff meteorologist Paul Frombly. Currently 37.

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1: A frost advisory remains in effect. Lows dip down to about 33 overnight under mainly clear skies. West winds around 5 miles per hour. Lots of sunshine again Wednesday. Daytime highs approaching 63. Wednesday night, 41. Highs level off around 68 Thursday under partly cloudy skies. 64 Friday, chance for showers. That's your forecast. I'm staff meteorologist Paul Frombly. Currently 37.

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0: Classic Hits, Lakes 99.5 with me, Dave Howie. Want to pass along that Perm Public Schools is participating in the Summer Food Service Program. Meals provided to all children without charge. The Summer Food Service Program runs from June 1st, continues until August 7th at Prairie Wind Middle School, and continuing until August 8th at the Boys and Girls Club. Prairie Wind Middle School will serve meals Monday through Thursday. Breakfast will be served from 7:45 to 9 a.m., and lunch will be served from 10:45 a.m. to 12:45 p.m. Breakfast will be served during June only. And the Boys and Girls Club will serve meals to enrolled students. Breakfast served Monday through Friday from 8 to 9:30 and lunch served on Fridays only. That's from 11 a.m. to 12:45. For more information, contact Perham School's Food Service Department at 346-6500, extension 6202. 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
1: A frost advisory remains in effect. Lows dip down to about 33 overnight under mainly clear skies. West winds around 5 miles per hour. Lots of sunshine again Wednesday. Daytime highs approaching 63. Wednesday night, 41. Highs level off around 68 Thursday under partly cloudy skies. 64 Friday, chance for showers. That's your forecast. I'm staff meteorologist Paul Frombley. Right now, it's 33 degrees.
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1: A frost advisory remains in effect. Lows dip down to about 33 overnight under mainly clear skies. West winds around 5 miles per hour. Lots of sunshine again Wednesday. Daytime highs approaching 63. Wednesday night, 41. Highs level off around 68 Thursday under partly cloudy skies. 64 Friday, chance for showers. That's your forecast. I'm staff meteorologist Paul Trombley. Right now, it's 33 degrees.

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1: A frost advisory continues until 9 a.m. today. Lows level off around 32 overnight under mainly clear skies. Westerly winds around 5 miles per hour. Daytime highs approaching 63. Wednesday, lots of sunshine. Lows level off around 41. Wednesday night, mainly clear skies. The forecast is brought to you by Ag Country. I'm meteorologist Paul Trombley. Right now, it's 33 degrees.
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0: Classic hits, Lakes 99.5. You can remember those who have served as you're invited to join the VFW Post 4020 and Auxiliary for a Memorial Day program at 10 a.m. on Monday, May 25th at, in their own words, Veterans Museum, located at 805 West Main in Purim. The program will be held outside, weather permitting, and in case of rain, program inside. As part of the morning, there will be a pancake breakfast served with sausage, juice, and coffee, 8 a.m. to 11:30, and served by the VFW Auxiliary. It's a free will donation. All the proceeds go to veterans programs.
1: A frost advisory continues until 9 a.m. today. Lows level off around 32 overnight under mainly clear skies. Westerly winds around 5 miles per hour. Daytime highs approaching 63. Wednesday, lots of sunshine. Lows level off around 41. Wednesday night, mainly clear skies. The forecast is brought to you by Ag Country. I'm meteorologist Paul Trombley. Right now, it's 33 degrees.
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0: 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You can remember those who have served as you're invited to join the VFW Post 4020 and Auxiliary for a Memorial Day program at 10 a.m. on Monday, May 25th at, in their own words, Veterans Museum, located at 805 West Main in Purim. The program will be held outside, weather permitting, and in case of rain, program inside. As part of the morning, there will be a pancake breakfast served with sausage, juice, and coffee, 8 a.m. to 11:30, and served by the VFW Auxiliary. It's a free will donation. All the proceeds go to veterans programs. Hey, congratulations to the entire class of 2026 graduating from area schools. Your hard work and achievements have brought you to this exciting milestone. A special shout out to Brooklyn Bartle from Purim High School. Congratulations on your graduation and best of luck in the future. To all 2026 graduates, congratulations and best wishes on the journey ahead.
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2: A frost advisory continues until 9 a.m. today. Daytime highs approaching 63 today. Under mainly sunny skies, winds out of the south around 5 miles per hour. Mainly clear skies again tonight. Lows level off around 41. Daytime highs approaching 68 tomorrow. Mainly clear skies. The forecast is brought to you by Ag Country. I'm meteorologist Paul Trombley. Right now, it's 31 degrees.
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1: A frost advisory continues until 9 a.m. today. Daytime highs approaching 63 today. Under mainly sunny skies, winds out of the south around 5 miles per hour. Mainly clear skies again tonight. Lows level off around 41. Daytime highs approaching 68 tomorrow. Mainly clear skies. The forecast is brought to you by Ag Country. I'm meteorologist Paul Trombley. Right now, it's 31 degrees.

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5: ABC News, I'm Sherry Preston. Primary day in Kentucky, a good one for President Trump. His pick to unseat Republican Congressman Thomas Massey, taking the win. Ed Gallrain speaking last night.
6: My focus is on advancing the president's and the party's agenda to put America first. In Kentucky always.
5: Massey at times going against President Trump, voting against last year's huge budget package and pushing for the full release of the Epstein files. Police in San Diego now say the security guard at the largest mosque in the city likely saved a lot of lives, including the lives of all the children inside, when he slowed down the two attackers who opened fire. Amin Abdullah was among the three killed. His daughter is saying this about him.
7: My dad was a role model. He was a best friend. He was the best, absolute best dad in the world. He was my protector.
5: The shooters later died by suicide. The Ebola outbreak in Central Africa now blamed for 139 deaths. This is ABC News. With Memorial Day approaching, millions of us will be taking to the roads this summer, and millions more will be hitting the skies as well. United Airlines says so far higher prices don't seem to be stopping summer travel plans. The airline expects 53 million people on its planes this summer, about 3 million more than last year, helping to drive demand, the World Cup, and a solar eclipse that'll make its way through Europe. Foodies are calling it the end of an era in Las Vegas.
8: The Heart Attack Grill, known for its indulgent menu, offered for free to those weighing more than 350 pounds, has announced it will close. The restaurant became world famous for its massive portions, hospital gown dress code, and spankings for customers unable to finish their food. The restaurant jokingly saying, "We're proud of our 21-year impact on America's waistline."
5: That's ABC's Hannah Batah. The company also saying in that statement, however, that, quote, "the soul of Las Vegas has been replaced by corporate greed." Sherry Preston, ABC News.
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0: Very good morning to you at the Lakes 99.5 KLN Family Brand Studios, trying to get some screens to pop here this morning. And it's completely delayed. I had to scrape my windows. We'll get to weather after this.

Lakes 99.5, 612, scraping windows this morning to start the day. Frost advisory till we get into our morning here about 9 o'clock. Otherwise, we're at 30 here this morning. We'll get to 63 and sunshine today. 68 and mostly sunny for tomorrow. Partly sunny, then a slight chance for showers when I'm looking ahead to your Friday and your forecast here at the KLN Family Brand Studios. Again, we had 30 this morning.

0: Good morning. We've got Betsy Roeder joining us from the New York Mills Regional Cultural Center. Good morning.
1: Good morning.
0: And you've got quite a partnership going on here with several folks as we get ready for this year's Celebrating Cultures. What is coming up today?
1: Yeah, we're really excited. This is the 6th annual Celebrating Cultures happening today from 4 to 7 at the New York Mills Sculpture Park. We're very excited. The weather's looking good, so the plan is to keep it there outside this year. And we have a lot of great events. We partner with Niji Radio from White Earth every year for this event. And we have a lot of performances featured. We have activities and cultural exchange events for everybody. It's very family-friendly. It's free to attend. It's open to all, and there'll be food available for purchase, too.
0: Excellent. And you have a lot of entertainment from different parts of the world.
1: Yes, we do. So one of the main events is planned performances throughout the event. So we have people performing every half hour. So throughout the evening, we'll have Kip Peltonimi first, sharing some Finnish accordion music and stories, followed by W.B. Reed and Christian Bougie, and that is a Danish and American music duo. So they call themselves a transatlantic duo. After that, we have Armando Mendez playing some Mexican music. He is the Latino connection specialist at Mojave Atwa and also a musician. Following that at 5:30, we have Buffalo River Drum and Dance, and that is Ojibwe music and dance that has been part of our celebration for many years, and they're always a favorite of the audience. At 6 o'clock, we have Project Constellation, and that is Santiago and Christina Silva, and that is Norwegian music. So it is a duo, again, where one is from Norway originally and one is American, and they play music together in the Norwegian style. And our last wrap-up performance is Heather and Thistle Pipes and Drums, and that's Scottish bagpipes and drums, and that's planned for 6:30. So really a good mix of music for everyone to hear tonight at the Sculpture Park.
0: Betsy, you also have some, projects, things that we can do, activities that we can do there.
1: Yeah, so we always invite people from different cultures, you know, whether that be different countries or just cultures that exist here in the United States, in Minnesota, in our rural region. So we have a variety of things available for everybody to check out. We have Finland in a Suitcase. You can explore genealogy with East Ottertail History Museum. You can learn more about Finnish culture with Finn Creek. Niji Radio will be bringing crafts, indigenous crafts for all ages, including corn husk dolls, some language coloring pages, pony bead activities, and more. We'll have Scribbletastic Funomatic Command Post with Brad Wegscheid. He's really creative, comes up with good names. Basically, it's shapes that are whiteboards, so you can just color and create on those. Lots of children's art activities, getting to know your neighbors with the New York Mills Regional Cultural Center, of course. We always have fun activities. Some Finnish weaving with our current artist in residence, which is a cool thing. She's visiting us from San Francisco. There'll be some handmade items for sale, and then opportunities to learn more about what's going on in our region with the Family Resource Center and West Central Initiative as well.
0: All right. And this is taking place at Sculpture Park. It's open to the public, of course, and getting started around 4 o'clock is when you'd like people to come out.
1: Yeah, absolutely. You know, it'll be going on from 4 to 7, so show up and explore the space, enjoy the great outdoors again. We're hoping the weather holds. It sounds like it's going to be a nice sunny day. And don't forget, you can have dinner there while you're there, too. So we'll have food trucks, Baby's Bagels, Fish Factor 108, the Continental Divide Hot Dog Cart, and then the Niji Radio will also have wild rice parfaits available. So come with your family, feed the family, learn about some different cultures in our region, and just enjoy some time with your neighbors.
0: Have some fun around the lakes. Thanks for being on, Betsy. I appreciate your time.
1: Yeah, and I want to thank Lakes 99.5 as well for helping to support this event. We really appreciate your support.
0: You're very welcome. Glad to do it. Thanks again.
1: All right, take care.
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on Casey Kasem's American Top 40, the 70s. We're taking you back to May 24th, 1975. And the 80s. Casey Kasem is taking you back to May 19th, 1984. 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

0: Lakes, 99.5 and Classic Hits. I'm Dave Howie. Very good morning to you. 6:47, we had frost on our windshields here this morning on the ground, but the sun is going to make quick work of that. You still might be running through a little frozen fog, but by 9 o'clock-ish, we should be good of this. So, otherwise, partly sunny by mid-morning. And 63 for the high, calm breezes becoming out of the south, still light at about 5 to 10. Mostly clear tonight, 41, mostly sunny tomorrow, and 68 around the lakes.
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2: ABC News, I'm Sherry Preston. President Trump's influence too much for a fellow Republican to overcome. On primary day in Kentucky, a longtime congressman losing after crossing President Trump too many times.
3: Thomas Massie voted against Trump's signature One Big Beautiful Bill Act. He voted to curtail Trump's military powers in Venezuela and in Iran. And most notably, and this was the big difference maker, he was the Republican architect behind that legislation compelling the release of the Epstein files.
2: ABC's Jay O'Brien, that led to the president endorsing Massey's challenger, Ed Gallrain. President Trump also making his choice in the Texas Senate Republican primary, endorsing Attorney General Ken Paxton over incumbent John Cornyn. An add-on to the settlement deal to end the president's $10 billion lawsuit against the IRS seems to shield the Trump family from any prosecutions related to IRS audits that are underway. This is ABC News. The death toll from the outbreak of Ebola in the Democratic Republic of the Congo and Uganda has risen to at least 139 people. And now the CDC is imposing travel restrictions meant to keep the illness from entering the United States.
4: This is Jim Ryan. The health crisis comes as Congo prepares for its first World Cup appearance in 52 years. The team and its fans will stay in Houston, where Chancellor Nkaloa is a Congolese organizer.
5: It's an opportunity for us to show our culture, to show our strength, and also to show people where we came from.
4: Congo is to face Portugal in World Cup play in Houston on June 17th. Jim Ryan, ABC News, Dallas.
2: Target got a new CEO and embarked on a turnaround plan earlier this year. The results appear to be working. The company delivering better than expected sales thanks to new collaborations for apparel and home goods. Target, the first major retailer to release numbers in the February through April period. I'm Sherry Preston, ABC News.
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8: Lakes 99.5 News. A New York Mills man has been sentenced for threatening to shoot his ex. On Monday, 34-year-old Cody William Steinbach was sentenced to 3 years of supervised probation for threats of violence. Prosecutors say that on January 27th of 2025, the victim, who had broken up with Steinbach the day before, had reached out to retrieve her belongings from his home. She said that when she arrived, Steinbach let her in and she went to the garage to collect her possessions. He then began to push her and told her to leave before leaving the garage and returning with a handgun. The victim told authorities that Steinbach fired off a round before pointing the gun at her chest. The victim stood still in the garage as he then put the gun against her forehead. Shortly after, a witness arrived to the house and the victim told them to call the police. Steinbach was originally charged with second-degree assault, which was dismissed as part of a plea agreement. He pleaded guilty to threats of violence in March. Two men have been sentenced to lengthy prison terms after a botched home invasion that left a 19-year-old Frazee man dead in December of 2025. Arthur Campbell, 21, of Frazee, and co-defendant Kane Mackner, 16, of Detroit Lakes at the time of the crime, were both sentenced Tuesday in Becker County District Court for the killing of 19-year-old Bryson May. Campbell was sentenced to 40 years in prison after being convicted of three felonies, second-degree murder, second-degree assault with a dangerous weapon, and soliciting juveniles to commit a felony. His sentences will run concurrently. He received credit for 151 days already served and was ordered to pay $6,567 in restitution. Campbell will serve his time at the Minnesota Correctional Facility in St. Cloud. Mackner, who was certified to stand trial as an adult, was sentenced to about 31 years in prison on one count of second-degree murder and two counts of assault with a dangerous weapon. A third defendant, 17-year-old Cash Matthew of Purim, is also charged as an adult. Prosecutors say he drove the group to Frazee. He faces charges of first-degree aggravated robbery and aiding an offender to avoid arrest. His case is still pending. One of the bills signed into law by Governor Waltz increases penalties for impersonating a peace officer. The legislation was crafted following the assassination of House Speaker Emerita Melissa Horbman and her husband and the shootings of Senator John Hoffman and his wife. The man charged in the political attacks was disguised as an officer and had an SUV with law enforcement-style lights and a fake police license plate. The law makes pretending to be an officer with the intent to mislead a felony. The Crow Wing County Board of Commissioners is hosting an emergency meeting this morning in response to the Flanders Fire. Officials are expected to pass a resolution renewing a declaration of local emergency and local disaster related to the wildfire. The board will receive updates from the Crow Wing County Sheriff's Office, Public Health and Red Cross, Engineering and Highways, and Environmental Services. The Flanders Fire is 60% contained and evacuations were lifted Tuesday afternoon. A female motorcyclist from Sauk Rapids is the victim of a deadly weekend crash. The Benton County Sheriff's Office says 27-year-old Megan Moran was hit by a van Saturday afternoon in Sauk Rapids Township. First responders treated Moran at the scene for life-threatening injuries, and she died later at St. Cloud Hospital. Deputies say the St. Cloud man driving the van said he stopped at a stop sign but continued into the intersection because he couldn't see Moran's motorcycle. Investigators say there were no signs of impairment. Minnesota Renaissance Festival is unveiling its 2026 theme weekends featuring seven unique celebrations running from August 22nd through October 4th in Shakopee. Themes include Once Upon a Time, Highland Fling, the dog-friendly Wolfstock, Wine, Chocolate, and Romance, and Oktoberfest. Organizers say each weekend will feature special entertainment costumes, food, and interactive experiences throughout the festival grounds. More information is available on the Renaissance Festival website. And kickoff to summer at the fair begins Thursday and runs through Sunday at the Minnesota State Fairgrounds. Spokeswoman Maria Hayden calls the event a slice of the fair. Hayden says there's live entertainment and music, and parking is free. Tickets are $14 in advance, $17 at the gate. And we will also have a conversation with Betsy Roeder in a few minutes from the New York Mills Regional Cultural Center about the cultural exchange that's going on today at Sculpture Park.
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8: And your forecast courtesy of United Community Bank and Purim Health. And we are looking at the frost advisory continue here in the early hours until 9 o'clock. And then partly sunny. Here through the day, 63 for the high with calm breezes. South breezes later, 5 to 10. We've got mostly clear skies tonight and 41. Mostly sunny tomorrow and 68. And then a 20% chance of showers in the afternoon on Friday. Otherwise, partly sunny and a high of 65. Right now, it's 30 at the Lakes. Lakes 99.
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12: In softball yesterday, it was Roseau in Section 8-2A beating Warroad 9-0. Wadena Deer Creek beat Park Rapids 7-5. Dilworth Glendon Felt over Thief River Falls 8-0. In an upset, number 6 Breckenridge beat number 3 Hawley by a score of 4-3. So Thursday, it'll be Roseau against Wadena Deer Creek and Dilworth Glendon Felt against Breckenridge in Section 8-2A softball. Section 6A softball, it was Briarville defeating Pelican Rapids 11-1. Swanville got a bye. Also, Border West defeated Hancock 14-4. New York Mills over Ashby 20-0. Parker's Prairie defeated Upsala by a score of, Long Prairie Gray Eagle was beat by Upsala by a score of 7-6. Parker's Prairie got a bye, and West Ontario area also got a bye in Section 6A softball. Next round of softball there will be on Thursday. Section 8-3A, it was Sartell, number 1 seed, beating number 8, Fergus Falls, 21-0. Number 5, Wilmer upset number 4, Hutchinson, 5-4. Number 3, Sauk Rapids over number 6, Little Falls by a score of 5-1. And number 2, Corey over number 7 Detroit Lakes 10-0. Semifinals will be on Thursday for 8-3A softball. That'll be Sartell against Wilmer, and Sauk Rapids will take on Corey in section softball action. The Twins, they lost a close one to Houston in game 2 of their 3-game series by a score of 2-1. Zebra Matthews took the loss. He went 6 innings, pitched pretty well though, gave up 2 runs, 1 hit, 2-run home run, 5 hits, and 6 strikeouts. Josh Bell with 3 hits and an RBI. Byron Buxton had 2 doubles. Brooks Lee with a triple. Royce Lewis was sent back to the minors. Catcher Ryan Jeffers is on a 10-day injured list with a minor wrist fracture. Game 3 of the Houston series will be today at 12:40. Minnesota catcher Weber Niels was named to the Big Ten first team All-Big Ten Conference. He's from Cottage Grove, Minnesota in the NBA. New York defeated Cleveland 115-104 in overtime. New York leads at 1-0 tonight. San Antonio at Oklahoma City. The Spurs are up 1-0. Last night, the NHL was off last night. Tonight, Vegas at Colorado, and that is game 1. That's all for your sports on the Lakes 99.5.

0: Bonnie Tyler, 717. Hey, good morning. We've got Betsy Roeder joining us from the New York Mills Regional Cultural Center. Good morning.
1: Good morning.
0: And you've got quite a partnership going on here with several folks as we get ready for this year's Celebrating Cultures. What is coming up today?
1: Yeah, we're really excited. This is the sixth annual Celebrating Cultures happening today from 4 to 7 at the New York Mills Sculpture Park. We're very excited. The weather's looking good, so the plan is to keep it there outside this year. And we have a lot of great events. We partner with Niji Radio from White Earth every year for this event. And we have a lot of performances featured. We have activities and cultural exchange events for everybody. It's very family friendly. It's free to attend. It's open to all, and there'll be food available for purchase, too.
0: Excellent. And you have a lot of entertainment from different parts of the world.
1: Yes, we do. So one of the main events is planned performances throughout the event. So we have people performing every half hour. So throughout the evening, we'll have Kip Peltonimi first, sharing some Finnish accordion music and stories, followed by W.B. Reed and Christian Bougie, and that is a Danish and American music duo. So they call themselves a transatlantic duo. After that, we have Armando Mendez playing some Mexican music. He is the Latino connection specialist at Mojave Atwa and also a musician. Following that at 5:30, we have Buffalo River Drum and Dance, and that is Ojibwe music and dance that has been part of our celebration for many years, and they're always a favorite of the audience. At 6 o'clock, we have Project Constellation, and that is Santiago and Christina Silva, and that is Norwegian music. So it is a duo, again, where one is from Norway originally and one is American, and they play music together in the Norwegian style. And our last wrap-up performance is Heather and Thistle Pipes and Drums, and that's Scottish bagpipes and drums, and that's planned for 6:30. So really a good mix of music for everyone to hear tonight at the Sculpture Park.
0: Betsy, you also have some, I'm going to say, projects, things that we can do, activities that we can do there.
1: Yeah, so we always invite people from different cultures, you know, whether that be different countries or just cultures that exist here in the United States, in Minnesota, in our rural region. So we have a variety of things available for everybody to check out. We have Finland in a Suitcase. You can explore genealogy with East Ottertail History Museum. You can learn more about Finnish culture with Finn Creek. Niji Radio will be bringing crafts, indigenous crafts for all ages, including corn husk dolls, some language coloring pages, pony bead activities, and more. We'll have Scribbletastic Funomatic Command Post with Brad Wegscheid. He's really creative, comes up with good names. Basically, it's shapes that are whiteboards, so you can just color and create on those. Lots of children's art activities, getting to know your neighbors with the New York Mills Regional Cultural Center, of course. We always have fun activities. Some Finnish weaving with our current artist in residence, which is a cool thing. She's visiting us from San Francisco. There'll be some handmade items for sale, and then opportunities to learn more about what's going on in our region with the Family Resource Center and West Central Initiative as well.
0: All right. And this is taking place at Sculpture Park. It's open to the public, of course, and getting started around 4 o'clock is when you'd like people to come out.
1: Yeah, absolutely. You know, it'll be going on from 4 to 7, so show up and explore the space, enjoy the great outdoors. Again, we're hoping the weather holds. It sounds like it's going to be a nice sunny day. And don't forget, you can have dinner there while you're there, too. So we'll have food trucks, Baby's Bagels, Fish Factor 108, the Continental Divide Hot Dog Cart, and then the Niji Radio will also have wild rice parfaits available. So come with your family, feed the family, learn about some different cultures in our region, and just enjoy some time with your neighbors.
0: Have some fun around the lakes. Thanks Absolutely. For being on, Betsy. I appreciate your time.
1: Yeah, and I want to thank Lakes 99.5 as well for helping to support this event. We really appreciate your support.
0: You're very welcome. Glad to do it. Thanks again.
1: All right, take care.
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0: Forecast this morning, courtesy of Nelson Auto Center. We're going to get to talk to Mary in just a little bit here, but right now letting you know that we'll come out of the frost and look forward to a day that's going to get up to, let's see, 60 today. Yeah, looking forward to that. So 63 actually, and mostly sunny. Clear skies tonight, mostly sunny, and 68 tomorrow. It's 30 now.
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0: sound advice from TLC Waterfalls this morning at the lake. 7:33 on Maui, and we have Mary Dolan joining us from Nelson Auto Center in the show. Good morning.
1: Good morning. Happy Wednesday.
0: Yes, back at you. Appreciate your time. And by the way, saw the drone footage. That was very cool. And Jennifer and I were two little specks in the drone footage there as part of the populated Kirkbride building. That was a lot of fun, and what a great venue.
1: Oh my gosh. I tell you what, thanks to everybody who turned out to celebrate and welcome home Chris Tungseth. The signs that announced that you're coming into Fergus Falls, the population sign, even now has home of American Idol Chris Tungseth. So everybody in town and for so many miles out, including you guys, came out in force on Saturday. And we are so proud to have put together such a great homecoming. And I think the numbers based on drone footage at the Kirkbride concert, they say, are between 4,500 and 6,000 people.
0: I believe it.
1: So that's a lot of people.
0: That was just the line for the popcorn. So
1: yes, exactly right. All the food. There were so many food vendors. I know I desperately wanted the deep fried pickles. I stood in line for 45 minutes. But, you know, it was such a nice day and the venue is so great. And it was just this, I don't know, family feel, and, you know, like you could just walk up, set your chair anywhere. And it was this happy, happy Saturday. And it was just great. I had a woman come up to me and she said, you know, I know you had a lot to do with promoting this event. And she said, I just want you to tell everyone that worked on this, thank you for the happy and the joy that you guys have given us for the last couple of months. She said, there's so much garbage going on in the world, but this has given us a reason to be happy for the last couple of months.
0: Isn't
1: and
0: that
1: thank
0: fun?
1: You.
0: Yeah,
1: I
0: really
1: know. Isn't that great? I just love that. I thought that was so nice. So anyway, to all of you who were there, all of you who are now watching all of the things on Facebook, thank you for the support. And I'm thanking you from the bottom of Chris's heart, because I know that's what he would want to do.
0: Well, just a quick Chris side note too, he is so good live. I appreciated being in the audience in that moment. And I can only imagine what it was like at Idol, but really, really thought he cut through nicely. Good job, sound people. And what American Mojo is out.
1: Yeah, aren't they fun?
0: Oh my gosh. Yeah, the Tom Petty tribute band that also was Chris's band. That day. So just a blast. I really want to see some more of that band as well.
1: Absolutely.
0: And now his plan is that in part of the proceeds that they were gathering, I thought it was great with the hockey girls going around and taking collections to get him to Nashville. That's kind of fun.
1: I know. Isn't that great? I know. And he already took off on a plane. It was either Sunday night or Monday morning. And his record label wanted him. So isn't that great?
0: That's wonderful.
1: I know. And I think his hope is by the end of summer to be back in Nashville. That's what I'm hearing anyway. So, So thanks to everybody who supported and celebrated Chris. I know he was just completely overwhelmed. So it was a very fun day in Fergus Falls, and I think it's going to take some time to come down from all of that fun.
0: Amen. Hey, Nelson was a big part of that.
1: You know, we really were. It was really fun. When I got to be on the committee, I said, you know what? Nelson Auto Center will support this in any way you need us. If you need vehicles to pull things in the parade, if you need vehicles to transport Chris and his family, whatever you need, Nelson Auto Center will step up. And you saw a lot of Nelson plates in the parade and around town. Set them up with a nice Lincoln Navigator to drive for the afternoon, for the day. And we had lots of vehicles in the parade. It just was so much fun to be involved. So Nelson Auto Center just said, hey, just tell us what we can do, and we're there. And it ended up being just a great way to be, you know, connected to the community. So, and that's what Nelson does. We really like to do these community events, and we really like to help people get behind the wheel of a car or truck or SUV that really fits them. And that's what we're here for. So Memorial Day weekend coming up, if you're on your way to or from the lakes, please stop and see us. We've got great discounts on our entire used inventory for the weekend. And by the way, we are open Memorial Day. So if you're looking for a great pre-owned vehicle, a nice low payment, you could get no payments for 90 days. So we've got some great deals going on. And of course, we've got lots of incentives across the new lines too. So this is a great weekend. And sadly, Friday and Saturday don't look great weather-wise. So why not come on in from the lake and shop for a vehicle, right?
0: Come inside.
1: Come see us.
0: Yeah.
1: Yeah, absolutely.
0: And you'll bring it inside for them if there's something out on the lot they want to look at.
1: You bet we will. And we'll back it up. We'll have that thing running. We'll come out with an umbrella if we have to. We'll do whatever it takes to make the test drive easy and fun. So come see us. We'd love for you to celebrate this long holiday weekend with us. Of course, the only day that we are not open is Sunday, which we close every Sunday. Correct. So, but we will be open on Monday, Memorial Day. So we invite you to come see us on your way to and from the lakes.
0: All right. Thanks for being on, Mary.
1: All right. Have a great day.
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0: Rolling Stones, Ain't It Good to Be Alive. There's Angie. And don't let the weather get you down. I was just talking to Todd Cameron, and as he put the forecast,
1: you just have to go with what you get. And what you get, so don't throw a fit.
0: You get what you get, don't throw a fit. All right, I like it. That's our forecast today. Well, I think Mother Nature is going to finally let go of winter, and we can move on. Freezing temps early morning. We're climbing. We're getting the fog out. Looked great on the lake this morning, but that thick, dense fog is lifting. And we'll have sunshine through the day, 63 for the high, 37 now downtown Perham at the KLN Family Brand Studios.
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4: ABC News, I'm Sherry Preston. Sources now tell ABC that the Justice Department is expected to indict former Cuban leader Raul Castro today. The charges connected to the shoot down of a humanitarian plane back in the 1990s. Kentucky Republican Congressman Thomas Massie will lose his seat after losing his primary to a candidate backed by President Trump. ABC's Lana Moise.
5: $19 million was spent to oppose Massie, the costliest House primary in history. The White House communications director last night with this blunt response: do not ever doubt President Trump and his political power. Expletive around, find out.
6: He was a bad guy. He deserves to lose.
5: Trump's poll numbers nationwide are at historic lows, but only registered Republicans could vote in Kentucky's primary. Trump-backed candidates also won notable primary races in Georgia and Alabama.
4: The traditional start of summer, the Memorial Day weekend, bringing the traditional traffic. AAA says the first jams could start showing up tomorrow afternoon. This is ABC News. In one of the nation's busiest waterways, they're using AI to protect animals. ABC's Dave Packer has more on a new system in San Francisco Bay that's watching round the clock for signs of whales before ships get too close.
7: A new detection system called Whale Spotter is using artificial intelligence and thermal cameras to track whales in San Francisco Bay day and night. The system can detect whale blows and heat signatures up to 2 nautical miles away, giving ferry captains and cargo ships time to slow down or change course. Gray whale deaths in the Bay Area have surged, with many linked to ship strikes. Scientists say climate change is changing migration patterns and bringing more whales directly into some of the busiest shipping lanes of the region. Dave Packer, ABC News.
4: An inside-the-park home run is rare enough, but last night the Washington Nationals pulled off an inside-the-park grand slam. It came in the second inning of the Nats game against the New York Mets and helped the Nationals power the team to a 9-6 win. I'm Sherry Preston, ABC News.
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10: 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A New York Mills man has been sentenced for threatening to shoot his ex. On Monday, 34-year-old Cody William Steinbach was sentenced to 3 years of supervised probation for threats of violence. Prosecutors say that on January 27th of 2025, the victim, who had broken up with Steinbach the day before, had reached out to retrieve her belongings from his home. She said that when she arrived, Steinbach let her in, and she went to the garage to collect her possessions. He then began to push her and told her to leave before leaving the garage and returning with a handgun. The victim told authorities that Steinbach fired off a round before pointing the gun at her chest. The victim stood still in the garage as he then put the gun against her forehead. Shortly after, a witness arrived to the house, and the victim told them to call the police. Steinbach was originally charged with second-degree assault, which was dismissed as part of a plea agreement. He pleaded guilty to threats of violence in March. Two men have been sentenced to lengthy prison terms after a botched home invasion that left a 19-year-old Frazee man dead in December of 2025. Arthur Campbell, 21, of Frazee, and co-defendant Kane Mackner, 16, of Detroit Lakes at the time of the crime, were both sentenced Tuesday in Becker County District Court for the killing of 19-year-old Bryson May. Campbell was sentenced to 40 years in prison after being convicted of three felonies: second-degree murder, second-degree assault with a dangerous weapon, and soliciting juveniles to commit a felony. His sentences will run concurrently. He received credit for 151 days already served and was ordered to pay $6,567 in restitution. Campbell will serve his time at the Minnesota Correctional Facility in St. Cloud. Mackner, who was certified to stand trial as an adult, was sentenced to about 31 years in prison on one count of second-degree murder and two counts of assault with a dangerous weapon. A third defendant, 17-year-old Cash Matthew of Perham, is also charged as an adult. Prosecutors say he drove the group to Frazee. He faces charges of first-degree aggravated robbery and aiding an offender to avoid arrest. His case is still pending. One of the bills signed into law by Governor Waltz increases penalties for impersonating a peace officer. The legislation was crafted following the assassination of House Speaker Emerita Melissa Horbman and her husband and the shootings of Senator John Hoffman and his wife. The man charged in the political attacks was disguised as an officer and had an SUV with law enforcement-style lights and a fake police license plate. The law makes pretending to be an officer with the intent to mislead a felony. The Crow Wing County Board of Commissioners is hosting an emergency meeting this morning in response to the Flanders Fire. Officials are expected to pass a resolution renewing a declaration of local emergency and local disaster related to the wildfire. The board will receive updates from the Crow Wing County Sheriff's Office, Public Health and Red Cross, Engineering and Highways, and Environmental Services. The Flanders Fire is 60% contained and evacuations were lifted Tuesday afternoon. A female motorcyclist from Sauk Rapids is the victim of a deadly weekend crash. The Benton County Sheriff's Office says 27-year-old Megan Moran was hit by a van Saturday afternoon in Sauk Rapids Township. First responders treated Moran at the scene for life-threatening injuries, and she died later at St. Cloud Hospital. Deputies say the St. Cloud man driving the van said he stopped at a stop sign but continued into the intersection because he couldn't see Moran's motorcycle. Investigators say there were no signs of impairment. Minnesota Renaissance Festival is unveiling its 2026 theme weekends featuring seven unique celebrations running from August 22nd through October 4th in Shakopee. Themes include Once Upon a Time, Highland Fling, the dog-friendly Wolfstock, Wine, Chocolate, and Romance, and Oktoberfest. Organizers say each weekend will feature special entertainment costumes, food, and interactive experiences throughout the festival grounds. More information is available on the Renaissance Festival website. And kickoff to summer at the fair begins Thursday and runs through Sunday at the Minnesota State Fairgrounds. Spokeswoman Maria Hayden calls the event a slice of the fair. Hayden says there's live entertainment and music, and parking is free. Tickets are $14 in advance, $17 at the gate. And we will also have a conversation with Betsy Roeder in a few minutes from the New York Mills Regional Cultural Center about the cultural exchange that's going on today at Sculpture Park.
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10: Looking at the day, courtesy of Perham Health, 39 here in sunshine at the lakes. Mostly sunny and 63 today, 41 and clear overnight. Sunny and 68 on Thursday. That's all going to feel good. And then 65, partly sunny on Friday. Slight chance for some showers there. Looks like some rain this weekend on Saturday. Let's look at your forecast here again, courtesy of Perham Health. 39 downtown Perham at 809. 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
15: In softball yesterday was Roseau in Section 8-2A beating Waro 9-0. Wadena Deer Creek beat Park Rapids 7-5. Dilworth Glendon Felt over Thief River Falls 8-0. In an upset, number 6 Breckenridge beat number 3 Holly by a score of 4-3. So Thursday, it'll be Roseau against Wadena Deer Creek and Dilworth Glendon Felt against Breckenridge in Section 8-2A softball. Section 6A softball, it was Briarville defeating Pelican Rapids 11-1. Swanville got a bye. Also, Border West defeated Hancock 14-4. New York Mills over Ashby 20-0. Parker's Prairie defeated Upsala by a score of, Long Prairie Gray Eagle was beat by Upsala by a score of 7-6. Parker's Prairie got a bye, and West Ontario area also got a bye in Section 6A softball. Next round of softball there will be on Thursday. Section 8-3A, it was Sartell, number 1 seed, beating number 8, Fergus Falls, 21-0. Number 5, Wilmer upset number 4, Hutchinson, 5-4. Number 3, Sauk Rapids over number 6, Little Falls by a score of 5-1. And number 2, Corey over number 7, Detroit Lakes 10-0. Semifinals will be on Thursday for 8-3A softball. That'll be Sartell against Wilmer, and Sauk Rapids will take on Corey in section softball action. The Twins, they lost a close one to Houston in game 2 of their 3-game series by a score of 2-1. Zebra Matthews took the loss. He went 6 innings, pitched pretty well though, gave up 2 runs, 1 hit, 2-run home run, 5 hits, and 6 strikeouts. Josh Bell with 3 hits and an RBI. Byron Buxton had 2 doubles. Brooks Lee with a triple. Royce Lewis was sent back to the minors. Catcher Ryan Jeffers is on a 10-day injured list with a minor wrist fracture. Game 3 of the Houston series will be today at 12:40. Minnesota catcher Weber Niels was named to the Big Ten first team All-Big Ten Conference. He's from Cottage Grove, Minnesota in the NBA. New York defeated Cleveland 115-104 in overtime. New York leads at 1-0 tonight. San Antonio at Oklahoma City. The Spurs are up 1-0. Last night, the NHL was off last night. Tonight, Vegas at Colorado, and that is game 1. That's all for your sports on the Lakes 99.5.
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18: Hey, good morning. We've got Betsy Roeder joining us from the New York Mills Regional Cultural Center. Good morning.
19: Good morning.
18: And you've got quite a partnership going on here with several folks as we get ready for this year's Celebrating Cultures. What is coming up today?
19: Yeah, we're really excited. This is the 6th annual Celebrating Cultures happening today from 4 to 7 at the New York Mills Sculpture Park. We're very excited. The weather's looking good, so the plan is to keep it there outside this year. And we have a lot of great events. We partner with Niji Radio from White Earth every year for this event. And we have a lot of performances featured. We have activities and cultural exchange events for everybody. It's very family-friendly. It's free to attend. It's open to all, and there'll be food available for purchase, too.
18: Excellent. And you have a lot of entertainment from different parts of the world.
19: Yes, we do. So one of the main events is planned performances throughout the event. So we have people performing every half hour. So throughout the evening, we'll have Kip Peltonimi first, sharing some Finnish accordion music and stories. followed by W.B. Reed and Christian Bougie, and that is a Danish and American music duo. So they call themselves a transatlantic duo. After that, we have Armando Mendez playing some Mexican music. He is the Latino connection specialist at Mojave Atwa and also a musician. Following that at 5:30, we have Buffalo River Drum and Dance, and that is Ojibwe music and dance that has been part of our celebration for many years, and they're always a favorite of the audience. At 6 o'clock, we have Project Constellation, and that is Santiago and Christina Silva, and that is Norwegian music. So it is a duo, again, where one is from Norway originally and one is American, and they play music together in the Norwegian style. And our last wrap-up performance is Heather and Thistle Pipes and Drums, and that's Scottish bagpipes and drums, and that's planned for 6:30. So really a good mix of music for everyone to hear tonight at the Sculpture Park.
18: Betsy, you also have some, I'm going to say, projects, things that we can do, activities that we can do there.
19: Yeah, so we always invite people from different cultures, you know, whether that be different countries or just cultures that exist here in the United States, in Minnesota, in our rural region. So we have a variety of things available for everybody to check out. We have Finland in a Suitcase. You can explore genealogy with East Ottertail History Museum. You can learn more about Finnish culture with Finn Creek. Niji Radio will be bringing crafts, indigenous crafts for all ages, including corn husk dolls, some language coloring pages, pony bead activities, and more. We'll have Scribbletastic Funomatic Command Post with Brad Wegscheid. He's really creative, comes up with good names. Basically, it's shapes that are whiteboards, so you can just color and create on those. Lots of children's art activities, getting to know your neighbors with the New York Mills Regional Cultural Center, of course. We always have fun activities. Some Finnish weaving with our current artist in residence, which is a cool thing. She's visiting us from San Francisco. There'll be some handmade items for sale, and then opportunities to learn more about what's going on in our region with the Family Resource Center and West Central Initiative as well.
18: All right. And this is taking place at Sculpture Park. It's open to the public, of course, and getting started around 4 o'clock is when you'd like people to come out.
19: Yeah, absolutely. You know, it'll be going on from 4 to 7, so show up and explore the space, enjoy the great outdoors. Again, we're hoping the weather holds. It sounds like it's going to be a nice sunny day. And don't forget, you can have dinner there while you're there, too. So we'll have food trucks, Baby's Bagels, Fish Factor 108, the Continental Divide hot dog cart, and then the Niji Radio will also have wild rice parfaits available. So come with your family, feed the family, learn about some different cultures in our region, and just enjoy some time with your neighbors.
18: Have some fun around the lakes. Thanks Absolutely. For being on, Betsy. I appreciate your time.
19: Yeah, and I want to thank Lakes 99.5 as well for helping to support this event. 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
18: You're very welcome. Glad to do it. Thanks again.
19: All right, take care.
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0: Classic Hits, Lakes 99.5 with me, Dave Howie. Want to pass along that Perm Public Schools is participating in the Summer Food Service Program. 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The Summer Food Service Program runs from June 1st, continues until August 7th at Prairie Wind Middle School, and continuing until August 8th at the Boys and Girls Club. 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
7: A frost advisory continues. Ample sunshine expected today with daytime highs approaching 63. Southerly winds 5 to 10 miles per hour. Lows dip down to about 41 tonight, mainly clear skies. Daytime highs approaching 68 tomorrow, mainly sunny skies. Mid-60s Friday and Saturday with scattered showers both days. I'm staff meteorologist Paul Trombley. Currently 41.
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0: Very good morning to you. Thanks for listening into the Lakes. Chad Frost at Smith Furniture is joining us on the show. Good morning.
1: Good morning.
0: So what is happening at Smith you'd like us to be aware of, Chad?
1: Well, we just wrapped up our sixth anniversary sale, and it was a huge success, and I thank everybody who come in and was a part of that. What seems to surprise me, with the amount of furniture that we hauled out of the store over that sale, you think that our floor would just look decimated. But we had some timely deliveries from some of our vendors, and the store is full. We have some new models out on the floor because of our timely deliveries. But
0: terrific.
1: We have some new stuff out on the floor, and we're ready for more people to come in and take a look.
0: Hey, Chad, do you have a winner's name from the sale?
1: We do not have it yet.
0: Okay.
1: So we have. I am waiting for Tanya to come back to work. She showed up to work on Monday, and I immediately sent her home. She did not look very good. It was a
0: hope she's feeling better soon.
1: She is. She'll good. Be in today, actually.
0: Now that was a Lazy Boy you're giving away, right?
1: It is. Yes, yeah. We have a Lazy Boy to give away, and that will be coming here later today. We'll be posting it on Facebook and also calling the winner as well.
0: Well, we'll watch for that and maybe touch on it next week. Well, are there anything of the new items that have come in? Do you want to focus in on something?
1: We have a couple of new models of Lazy Boys, not necessarily new to Lazy Boy, but new to the store. Mm-hmm. Had an opportunity to buy some new frames on some reclining sofas. So I've got two new frames on the floor of those. And all of our mattresses are new within the last month and a half. So if you haven't been in a little while, come and check out the new mat. They're still Spring Air mattresses, but they kind of went through a upholstery upgrade. But they're all very nice mattresses as well.
0: Store looks new. Come in and see Smith Furniture downtown Modena. What are the ways to follow up, Chad?
1: The best way is to stop on in. We're three blocks south of the train tracks and right in downtown Modena. We're open Monday through Friday, 9 to 5, and Saturday is 9 to noon. And as always, if those hours don't work, just give us a call at 218-631-2301, and we'll set up a time that does.
0: Perfect. I appreciate you being on. Thanks for being here.
1: Yes, thank you.
0: Chad Frost this morning, Smith Furniture, downtown Modena.
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9: Your Lakes weather.
10: A frost advisory continues. Ample sunshine expected today, with daytime highs approaching 63. Southerly winds 5 to 10 miles per hour. Lows dip down to about 41 tonight, mainly clear skies. Daytime highs approaching 68 tomorrow, mainly sunny skies. Mid-60s Friday and Saturday with scattered showers both days. I'm staff meteorologist Paul Trombley. Currently 41.
9: Your Lakes weather.
10: A frost advisory continues. Ample sunshine expected today with daytime highs approaching 63. Southerly winds 5 to 10 miles per hour. Lows dip down to about 41 tonight, mainly clear skies. Daytime highs approaching 68 tomorrow, mainly sunny skies. Mid-60s Friday and Saturday with scattered showers both days. I'm staff meteorologist Paul Trombley. Currently 41.

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1: ABC News, I'm Sherry Preston. The Justice Department is expected to announce charges against Raul Castro today. He is the former leader of Cuba. The charges expected to include allegations of murder for the shoot down of two planes carrying humanitarian aid to desperate migrants in the 1990s. The World Health Organization Secretary General saying that the risk of Ebola spreading past the regional level in Central Africa is high, but the risk of it spreading globally is low. We're learning more about the attack on the Islamic Center of San Diego.
2: Two teenage gunmen showed up in camo and body armor with shotguns, rifles, and handguns, live streaming the attack as they killed three people. Police say the suspects made it inside the building, feet away from some 140 school children, but the security guard, now identified as Amin Abdullah, spotted the gunmen and opened fire.
1: ABC's Trevor Ault, state of Minnesota, passing a bill making wagering on prediction sites a felony. This is ABC News. A woman in New York City killed after falling into an open manhole. ABC's Erica Tursky with the story.
3: The horrific scene in Midtown Manhattan where a 56-year-old mother and grandmother fell to her death through an uncovered manhole. Donna K. Gosage parked her Mercedes SUV in front of Cartier and atop the open manhole, stepping from the car and dropping 10 feet.
4: As soon as she stepped out, it's like she took one step forward and just disappeared.
3: The medical examiner's office is still investigating the woman's death, but police said when she fell through the hole, she went into cardiac arrest from the intense steam heat.
1: In April, Meta, parent company of Facebook and Instagram, began laying off 8,000 employees. Then on Monday, they learned another 7,000 would be reassigned to new AI initiatives. Meta's offices were set to be mostly empty today, as the head of human resources told employees they should be working from home from now on until they get a possible notice. I'm Sherry Preston, ABC News.
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8: A frost advisory continues until 9 a.m. today. Ample sunshine expected today, with daytime highs approaching 63. Winds out of the south, 5 to 10 miles per hour. Lows level off around 41 tonight, mainly clear skies. Daytime highs approaching 68 tomorrow, mainly sunny skies. Mid-60s, Friday and Saturday, with scattered showers possible both days. I'm meteorologist Paul Trombley. Currently, it's 43 degrees.
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0: Hey, good morning. We've got Betsy Roeder joining us from the New York Mills Regional Cultural Center. Good morning.
1: Good morning.
0: And you've got quite a partnership going on here with several folks as we get ready for this year's Celebrating Cultures. What is coming up today?
1: Yeah, we're really excited. This is the sixth annual Celebrating Cultures happening today from 4 to 7 at the New York Mills Sculpture Park. We're very excited. The weather's looking good, so the plan is to keep it there outside this year. And we have a lot of great events. We partner with Niji Radio from White Earth every year for this event. And we have a lot of performances featured. We have activities and cultural exchange events for everybody. It's very family-friendly. It's free to attend. It's open to all, and there'll be food available for purchase, too.
0: Excellent. And you have a lot of entertainment from different parts of the world.
1: Yes, we do. So one of the main events is planned performances throughout the event. So we have people performing every half hour. So throughout the evening, we'll have Kip Peltonimi first, sharing some Finnish accordion music and stories, followed by W.B. Reed and Christian Bougie, and that is a Danish and American music duo. So they call themselves a transatlantic duo. After that, we have Armando Mendez playing some Mexican music. He is the Latino connection specialist at Mojave Atwa and also a musician. Following that at 5:30, we have Buffalo River Drum and Dance, and that is Ojibwe music and dance that has been part of our celebration for many years, and they're always a favorite of the audience. At 6 o'clock, we have Project Constellation, and that is Santiago and Christina Silva, and that is Norwegian music. So it is a duo, again, where one is from Norway originally and one is American, and they play music together in the Norwegian style. And our last wrap-up performance is Heather and Thistle Pipes and Drums, and that's Scottish bagpipes and drums, and that's planned for 6:30. So really a good mix of music for everyone to hear tonight at the Sculpture Park.
0: Betsy, you also have some, projects, things that we can do, activities that we can do there.
1: Yeah, so we always invite people from different cultures, you know, whether that be different countries or just cultures that exist here in the United States, in Minnesota, in our rural region. So we have a variety of things available for everybody to check out. We have Finland in a Suitcase. You can explore genealogy with East Ottertail History Museum. You can learn more about Finnish culture with Finn Creek. Niji Radio will be bringing crafts, indigenous crafts for all ages, including corn husk dolls, some language coloring pages, pony bead activities, and more. We'll have Scribbletastic Funomatic Command Post with Brad Wegscheid. He's really creative, comes up with good names. Basically, it's shapes that are whiteboards, so you can just color and create on those. Lots of children's art activities, getting to know your neighbors with the New York Mills Regional Cultural Center, of course. We always have fun activities. Some Finnish weaving with our current artist in residence, which is a cool thing. She's visiting us from San Francisco. There'll be some handmade items for sale, and then opportunities to learn more about what's going on in our region with the Family Resource Center and West Central Initiative as well.
0: All right. And this is taking place at Sculpture Park. It's open to the public, of course, and getting started around 4 o'clock is when you'd like people to come out.
1: Yeah, absolutely. You know, it'll be going on from 4 to 7, so show up and explore the space, enjoy the great outdoors. Again, we're hoping the weather holds. It sounds like it's going to be a nice sunny day. And don't forget, you can have dinner there while you're there, too. So we'll have food trucks, Baby's Bagels, Fish Factor 108, the Continental Divide Hot Dog Cart, and then the Niji Radio will also have wild rice parfaits available. So come with your family, feed the family, learn about some different cultures in our region, and just enjoy some time with your neighbors.
0: Have some fun around the lakes. Thanks Absolutely. For being on, Betsy. I appreciate your time.
1: Yeah, and I want to thank Lakes 99.5 as well for helping to support this event. We really appreciate your support.
0: You're very welcome. Glad to do it. Thanks again.
1: All right, take care.
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8: Bright sunshine today with a high of 63. Winds out of the south, 5 to 10 miles per hour. Tonight, 41. Daytime highs approaching 68 tomorrow. Mainly sunny. Mid-60s Friday and Saturday with showers both days. Looking further out, 76 Sunday, 84 Monday, and 83 on Tuesday. That's your forecast. I'm staff meteorologist Paul Trombley. Currently 43.

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10: Bright sunshine today with a high of 63. Winds out of the south, 5 to 10 miles per hour. Tonight, 41. Daytime highs approaching 68. Tomorrow, mainly sunny. Mid-60s, Friday and Saturday, with showers both days. Looking further out, 76. Sunday, 84. Monday and 83 on Tuesday. That's your forecast. I'm staff meteorologist Paul Trombley. Currently, it's 48 degrees.
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0: 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Want to pass along that Perm Public Schools is participating in the Summer Food Service Program. 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The Summer Food Service Program runs from June 1st, continues until August 7th at Prairie Wind Middle School, and continuing until August 8th at the Boys and Girls Club. 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
6: Bright sunshine today with a high of 63. Winds out of the south, 5 to 10 miles per hour. Tonight, 41. Daytime highs approaching 68 tomorrow. Mainly sunny. Mid-60s Friday and Saturday with showers both days. Looking further out, 76 Sunday, 84 Monday, and 83 on Tuesday. That's your forecast. I'm staff meteorologist Paul Frombly. Currently, 50.

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0: Beachfront Big Band is coming to Pearl. 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
14: Your Lakes Weather. 63 today, under sunny skies, winds out of the south, 5 to 10 miles per hour. Tonight, 39. 68 tomorrow, mainly sunny. Mid-60s, Friday and Saturday, with scattered showers both days. A peek at the extended shows, 76, Sunday, 84, Monday, and 83 on Tuesday. That's your forecast. I'm Staff Meteorologist Paul Frombley. Currently, 50.
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From Bette Davis's eyes. 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To Kenny Loggins' feet. 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
9: 63 today under sunny skies, winds out of the south 5 to 10 miles per hour. Tonight 39. 68 tomorrow, mainly sunny. Mid 60s Friday and Saturday with scattered showers both days. A peek at the extended shows, 76 Sunday, 84 Monday, and 83 on Tuesday. That's your forecast. I'm staff meteorologist Paul Frombly. Currently 53.

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0: Hey, good morning. We've got Betsy Roeder joining us from the New York Mills Regional Cultural Center. Good morning.
1: Good morning.
0: And you've got quite a partnership going on here with several folks as we get ready for this year's Celebrating Cultures. What is coming up today?
1: Yeah, we're really excited. This is the 6th annual Celebrating Cultures happening today from 4 to 7 at the New York Mills Sculpture Park. We're very excited. The weather's looking good, so the plan is to keep it there outside this year. And we have a lot of great events. We partner with Niji Radio from White Earth every year for this event. And we have a lot of performances featured. We have activities and cultural exchange events for everybody. It's very family friendly. It's free to attend. It's open to all, and there'll be food available for purchase, too.
0: Excellent. And you have a lot of entertainment from different parts of the world.
1: Yes, we do. So one of the main events is planned performances throughout the event. So we have people performing every half hour. So throughout the evening, we'll have Kip Peltonimi first, sharing some Finnish accordion music and stories, followed by W.B. Reed and Christian Bougie, and that is a Danish and American music duo. So they call themselves a transatlantic duo. After that, we have Armando Mendez playing some Mexican music. He is the Latino connection specialist at Mojave Atwa and also a musician. Following that at 5:30, we have Buffalo River Drum and Dance, and that is Ojibwe music and dance that has been part of our celebration for many years, and they're always a favorite of the audience. At 6 o'clock, we have Project Constellation, and that is Santiago and Christina Silva, and that is Norwegian music. So it is a duo, again, where one is from Norway originally and one is American, and they play music together in the Norwegian style. And our last wrap-up performance is Heather and Thistle Pipes and Drums, and that's Scottish bagpipes and drums, and that's planned for 6:30. So really a good mix of music for everyone to hear tonight at the Sculpture Park.
0: Betsy, you also have some, projects, things that we can do, activities that we can do there.
1: Yeah, so we always invite people from different cultures, you know, whether that be different countries or just cultures that exist here in the United States, in Minnesota, in our rural region. So we have a variety of things available for everybody to check out. We have Finland in a Suitcase. You can explore genealogy with East Ottertail History Museum. You can learn more about Finnish culture with Finn Creek. Niji Radio will be bringing crafts, indigenous crafts for all ages, including corn husk dolls, some language coloring pages, pony bead activities, and more. We'll have Scribbletastic Funomatic Command Post with Brad Wegscheid. He's really creative, comes up with good names. Basically, it's shapes that are whiteboards, so you can just color and create on those. Lots of children's art activities, getting to know your neighbors with the New York Mills Regional Cultural Center, of course. We always have fun activities. Some Finnish weaving with our current artist in residence, which is a cool thing. She's visiting us from San Francisco. There'll be some handmade items for sale, and then opportunities to learn more about what's going on in our region with the Family Resource Center and West Central Initiative as well.
0: All right. And this is taking place at Sculpture Park. It's open to the public, of course, and getting started around 4 o'clock is when you'd like people to come out.
1: Yeah, absolutely. You know, it'll be going on from 4 to 7, so show up and explore the space, enjoy the great outdoors. Again, we're hoping the weather holds. It sounds like it's going to be a nice sunny day. And don't forget, you can have dinner there while you're there, too. So we'll have food trucks, Baby's Bagels, Fish Factor 108, the Continental Divide Hot Dog Cart, and then the Niji Radio will also have wild rice parfaits available. So come with your family, feed the family, learn about some different cultures in our region, and just enjoy some time with your neighbors.
0: Have some fun around the lakes. Thanks for being on, Betsy. I appreciate your time.
1: Yeah, and I want to thank Lakes 99.5 as well for helping to support this event. We really appreciate your support.
0: You're very welcome. Glad to do it. Thanks again.
1: All right, take care.
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13: Weather. 63 today, under sunny skies, winds out of the south, 5 to 10 miles per hour. Tonight, 39. 68 tomorrow, mainly sunny. Mid-60s, Friday and Saturday, with scattered showers both days. A peek at the extended shows, 76, Sunday, 84, Monday, and 83 on Tuesday. That's your forecast. I'm staff meteorologist Paul Trombley. Currently, 53.

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1: In softball yesterday, it was Roseau in Section 8-2A beating Waro 9-0. Wadena Deer Creek beat Park Rapids 7-5. Dilworth Glendon Felt over Thief River Falls 8-0. In an upset, number 6 Breckenridge beat number 3 Hawley by a score of 4-3. So Thursday, it'll be Roseau against Wadena Deer Creek and Dilworth Glendon Felt against Breckenridge in Section 8-2A softball. Section 6A softball, it was Briarville defeating Pelican Rapids 11-1. Swanville got a bye. Also, Border West defeated Hancock 14-4. New York Mills over Ashby 20-0. Parker's Prairie defeated Upsala by a score of, Long Prairie Gray Eagle was beat by Upsala by a score of 7-6. Parker's Prairie got a bye, and West Ontario area also got a bye in Section 6A softball. Next round of softball there will be on Thursday. Section 8-3A, it was Sartell, number 1 seed, beating number 8, Fergus Falls, 21-0. Number 5, Wilmer upset number 4, Hutchinson, 5-4. Number 3, Sauk Rapids over number 6, Little Falls by a score of 5-1. And number 2, Corey over number 7 Detroit Lakes 10-0. Semifinals will be on Thursday for 8-3A softball. That'll be Sartell against Wilmer, and Sauk Rapids will take on Corey in section softball action. The Twins, they lost a close one to Houston in game 2 of their 3-game series by a score of 2-1. Zebra Matthews took the loss. He went 6 innings, pitched pretty well though, gave up 2 runs, 1 hit, 2-run home run, 5 hits, and 6 strikeouts. Josh Bell with 3 hits and an RBI. Byron Buxton had 2 doubles. Brooks Lee with a triple. Royce Lewis was sent back to the minors. Catcher Ryan Jeffers is on a 10-day injured list with a minor wrist fracture. Game 3 of the Houston series will be today at 12:40. Minnesota catcher Weber Niels was named to the Big Ten first team All-Big Ten Conference. He's from Cottage Grove, Minnesota in the NBA. New York defeated Cleveland 115-104 in overtime. New York leads at 1-0 tonight. San Antonio at Oklahoma City. The Spurs are up 1-0. Last night, the NHL was off last night. Tonight, Vegas at Colorado, and that is game 1. That's all for your sports on the Lakes 99.5.

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9: Ample sunshine expected this afternoon with a high of 63. Winds out of the south, 5 to 10 miles per hour. Tonight, lows level off around 39. Tomorrow, high of 68. Slight chance of rain showers Friday and Saturday with highs in the mid-60s. Taking a look at the extended forecast, 76, Sunday, 84, Monday, and 83 on Tuesday. I'm staff meteorologist Paul Frombly. Currently, 55.
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11: Ample sunshine expected this afternoon with a high of 63. Winds out of the south, 5 to 10 miles per hour. Tonight, lows level off around 39. Tomorrow, high of 68. Slight chance of rain showers Friday and Saturday with highs in the mid-60s. Taking a look at the extended forecast, 76, Sunday, 84, Monday, and 83 on Tuesday. I'm staff meteorologist Paul Frombly. Currently, 55.

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14: Ample sunshine expected this afternoon with a high of 63. Winds out of the south, 5 to 10 miles per hour. Tonight, lows level off around 39. Tomorrow, high of 68. Slight chance of rain showers Friday and Saturday with highs in the mid-60s. Taking a look at the extended forecast, 76, Sunday, 84, Monday, and 83 on Tuesday. I'm staff meteorologist Paul Frombley. Right now, it's 56 degrees.
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0: Classic Hits, Lakes, 99.5. Well, it looks like the new Star Wars flick is going to be racking up some money at the box office over the weekend. The first one in 7 years, The Mandalorian and Grogu, hits theaters this weekend. It's expected to take in $160 million. If you're not familiar with the next phase of the franchise, here's the trailer. This is the wrong one.
1: This weekend, get ready for a Star Wars event more than 40 years in the making.
2: I'm a Mandalorian. Are you Jedi?
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11: Your Lakes weather. ample sunshine expected this afternoon with a high of 63. Winds out of the south, 5 to 10 miles per hour. Tonight, lows level off around 39. Tomorrow, high of 68. Slight chance of rain showers Friday and Saturday with highs in the mid-60s. Taking a look at the extended forecast, 76, Sunday, 84, Monday, and 83 on Tuesday. I'm Staff Meteorologist Paul Trombley. Right now, it's 56 degrees.

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I'd like to go see Starship at Shooting Star Casino. Yeah, show's coming up on Friday, June 26th. All your favorites, we built this city. 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And of course, Sarah, here's the deal. 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

0: Classic hits, Lakes 99.5 and Lakes 2.0 on a Wednesday. Good afternoon, after two, Joel and Ketke from the KLN Family Brand Studios. Great stuff on the way this hour. Honey Drippers around the corner. Bon Jovi, music from Aha, Tom Petty and the Heartbreakers, some Toto. And, oh, guess what? It's almost Memorial Day weekend. How many are you going to be throwing a big old fat hot dog on the grill? We'll tell you about some grilling techniques in 20 on Lakes 99.5.
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11: Ample sunshine expected this afternoon with a high of 63. Winds out of the south, 5 to 10 miles per hour. Tonight, lows level off around 39. Tomorrow, high of 68. Slight chance of rain showers Friday and Saturday with highs in the mid-60s. Taking a look at the extended forecast, 76, Sunday, 84, Monday, and 83 on Tuesday. I'm staff meteorologist Paul Frombley. Right now, 57.
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0: The best mix of classics, Aha, on Lakes 99.5. Well, I got to be honest, I struggle with things. Addiction, for one thing. I've been struggling with this addiction for a long time. It happens every time I'm around one. I can't have just one. I continue to consume this until it darn near makes me sick. And you wonder what I'm talking about. Well, I am a foot-long hot dog connoisseur of the monumental type. Whenever I see a foot-long hot dog booth, I can't resist. Not only do I get one, I usually get two. I usually come back later in the night for the third because there's just something about a foot-long hot dog. So our hats off to the guy who created it. Real American
1: heroes. 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
1: When conventional wisdom said no one could make a hot dog longer than 6 inches, you dared to dream.
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1: You knew the limitations of a regular size hot dog bun, and you ignored them.
2: Can't stop me now.
1: You made a 10-inch wiener, and people cheered.
2: Oh.
1: But you weren't satisfied. You said, wait, I think I can still give you 2 more inches.
2: God won't.
1: And so the footlong was born, because you gave every single one of us our fondest wish, a bigger wiener.
3: What does MILF stand for?
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4: 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Well, little lady, I'm pretty sure that means, man, I love frogs.
3: Oh, Irving. Yes, that makes sense.
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6: A crop insurance salesman grew concerned during a recent farm visit. 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
13: Ample sunshine expected this afternoon with daytime highs approaching 63. Winds out of the south, 5 to 10 miles per hour. Lows level off around 39 tonight, clear skies. Daytime highs approaching 67 tomorrow, mainly clear skies. Mid-60s, Friday and Saturday with scattered showers possible both days. That's your forecast. I'm staff meteorologist Paul Frombly. Currently 59.

From Betty Davis's eyes. 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To Kenny Loggins' feet. Now I gotta cut loose. Put loose. Kicked off the Sunday shoes. 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

0: 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Good afternoon, Joel Koepke, keeping you company from the KLN Family Brand Studios. Hope your afternoon is going well. On the way, music later this hour, Huey Lewis in the News, Billy Joel, AC/DC, and some Steve Winwood. 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
11: Ample sunshine expected this afternoon with daytime highs approaching 63. Winds out of the south, 5 to 10 miles per hour. Lows level off around 39 tonight, clear skies. Daytime highs approaching 67 tomorrow, mainly clear skies. Mid-60s, Friday and Saturday with scattered showers possible both days. That's your forecast. I'm staff meteorologist Paul Frombly. Right now, 61.

0: Text the keyword STAR to 218-847-2001 for your chance to win tickets to go see Starship June 26th at Shooting Star Casino. It's a Wednesday, the 20th day of May. Let's take a look at what is trending today as we go behind the headlines.
1: This is not headline news. Aqua broke up. You know them as the band who sang Barbie Girl on their greatest hit album. Gen Z workers want green days off to reconnect with nature. Today's companies told them, you understand you're here to work, right? A random photo snapped in the Australian outback has led to the rediscovery of a plant thought to be extinct for nearly 60 years. But if you ask me, the most impressive plant found in the outback is the bloomin' onion. And a Michigan woman was hospitalized after she tried to hide a bottle of wine in her body. I think she took the term boxed wine too literally. This is not headline news.
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8: Ample sunshine expected this afternoon with daytime highs approaching 63. Winds out of the south, 5 to 10 miles per hour. Lows level off around 39 tonight, clear skies. Daytime highs approaching 67 tomorrow, mainly clear skies. mid-60s, Friday and Saturday, with scattered showers possible both days. That's your forecast. I'm Staff Meteorologist Paul Frombly. Right now, 61.
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0: Classic Hits, Lynx 99.5. Good stuff there with Brian Adams. Hope your day going well. Joel Kettke in the KLN Family Brand Studios. Later this hour, Blue Oyster Cult, Steely Dan, some Night Ranger, little Super Tramp. 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Stick around. The memory jog rolls your way in 20. Keep it here on Lynx 99.5. 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
11: 39 tonight under clear skies, southeast winds 8 to 15 miles per hour. 67 tomorrow. Lows dip down to about 44 tomorrow night, partly cloudy skies. Chance of rain showers Friday and Saturday with highs in the mid-60s. Taking a look at the extended forecast, 76, Sunday, 84, Monday, and 83 on Tuesday. I'm staff meteorologist Paul Frombly. Currently 59.

0: Classic Hits, Lakes 99.5. 5 o'clock hour, finally on the horizon. Time of the day, we ask you to take a little pause. Put on your mental tracksuit, because we hop on the old mind treadmill. It is today's trip back in time. It's the memory jog for May 20th. On this date in 1916, the Saturday Evening Post debuts with its first cover featuring a Norman Rockwell painting, Boy with Baby Carriage. On this date in 1989, we lost Gilda Radner.
1: A Mr. Richard Fader from Fort Lee, New Jersey, writes in and says, Dear Roseanne, Rosanna Dana, last Thursday I quit smoking. Now I'm depressed, I gained weight, my face broke out, I'm nauseous, I'm constipated, my feet swelled, my gums are bleeding, my sinuses are clogged, I got heartburn, I'm cranky, and I have gas. What should I do? Mr. Fader, you sound like a real attractive guy. You belong in New Jersey.
0: On this date in 1993, 93 million people tuned in to watch the last episode of Cheers.
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10: 39 tonight under clear skies, southeast winds 8 to 15 miles per hour, 67 tomorrow. Lows dip down to about 44 tomorrow night, partly cloudy skies. Chance of rain showers Friday and Saturday with highs in the mid-60s. Taking a look at the extended forecast, 76 Sunday, 84 Monday, and 83 on Tuesday. I'm staff meteorologist Paul Frombley. Currently 59.
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From Betty Davis's eyes. 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To Kenny Loggins' feet. 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
11: 39 tonight under clear skies, southeast winds 8 to 15 miles per hour, 67 tomorrow. Lows dip down to about 44 tomorrow night, partly cloudy skies. Chance of rain showers Friday and Saturday with highs in the mid-60s. Taking a look at the extended forecast, 76 Sunday, 84 Monday, and 83 on Tuesday. I'm staff meteorologist Paul Frombly. Right now, 61.
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going to get through some classics on your drive home. It's Def Leppard on the drive at 5. Still to come before 6 o'clock. On the way, Jefferson Airplane, Jackson Browne, and music from Madness. Right now, Genesis on the drive at 5.

0: 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Rod Stewart on the Drive at 5, powered by Ellingson Plumbing and Heating. Folks, that's going to do it for me. I'm out the door. Be back for more with you tomorrow afternoon, just after your lunch hour. Wake up tomorrow morning with Dave Howie. It's Howie in the Morning every Monday through Friday on Lakes 99.5. How many of you remember Looney Tunes and those fun characters? Comedian Dustin Nickerson.
1: I put on Looney Tunes for my kids recently. That show has not aged well. All right, honey, let's meet this cast of characters. First off, we have a pig. His name's Porky. And his thing is he has a speech impediment. Okay, you don't like that? Well, check it out. There's this mouse, and he's Mexican. She goes, I don't get it. How's that funny? I go, how's that not funny? You heard what I said, right? Mexican mouse? Okay, you don't like that? Well, check it out. There's this skunk. She goes, what's he doing? I go, he holds women against their will. Yeah, they try and get away, but Pepe won't let him. And all the other characters, what they're doing is they're trying to kill one another. You know how in your shows they're all friends? They're not in these ones. They're trying to murder one another. There's this coyote who wants to kill this bird. There's this cat who wants to kill this other bird. Both that cat and that bird also have speech impediments, by the way. If you don't like any of that, here comes the headliner, the main character. You ready to see? There's this bunny. And there's this hunter, who you guessed it, also has a speech impediment. And this hunter wants to kill the bunny. Except for when the bunny puts on women's clothes. And now he does not want to kill the bunny. No, he is sexually attracted to the bunny. You want to turn on Bluey and learn about empathy? Okay, let's do that.
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8: 39 tonight under clear skies, southeast winds 8 to 15 miles per hour. 67 tomorrow. Lows dip down to about 44 tomorrow night, partly cloudy skies. Chance of rain showers Friday and Saturday with highs in the mid-60s. Taking a look at the extended forecast, 76, Sunday, 84, Monday, and 83 on Tuesday. I'm staff meteorologist Paul Trombley. Right now, 62.

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0: 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The program will be held outside, weather permitting, and in case of rain, program inside. 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All the proceeds go to veterans programs.
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7: Your 39 tonight under clear skies, southeast winds 8 to 15 miles per hour. 67 tomorrow. Lows dip down to about 44 tomorrow night, partly cloudy skies. Chance of rain showers Friday and Saturday with highs in the mid-60s. Taking a look at the extended forecast, 76, Sunday, 84, Monday, and 83 on Tuesday. I'm staff meteorologist Paul Frombly. Right now, 62.

0: classic hits, Lakes 99.5. 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The program will be held outside, weather permitting, and in case of rain, program inside. 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
9: 39 tonight under clear skies, southeast winds 8 to 15 miles per hour. 67 tomorrow. Lows dip down to about 44 tomorrow night, partly cloudy skies. Chance of rain showers Friday and Saturday with highs in the mid-60s. Taking a look at the extended forecast, 76, Sunday, 84, Monday, and 83 on Tuesday. I'm staff meteorologist Paul Frombly. Right now, 62.
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